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1: 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And when time will come about, you know, so we run things and let it circle from above and right and beneath the earth. 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

that I don't know. But why I shut down like shutter? 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Hey yo, Buddy Bob. Okay, straight up. Well, I wake up. Bad man from east and west and north and south. Get ready and gone so. Chief flag them a brag and a top, but out of the

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0: 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Channel 1, Twitch, TikTok. Morning, morning, morning. Number here is 718-412-8160. That's 718-412-8160. Atline number, man. Marlene Sterling, pick up yourself, sis. Anyway, you're there. All right? Yeah. Boy, la, la, la, la. Better love.
1: I read.
0: Ivan, where I say?

I'm alive. Give thanks and praise for each and every day, man. Yeah, for real. Yo, it's true, the Bobby Channel, where I'm there. Another such a morning. Just presenting the positive and the uplifting vibes to each and every one, near and far. All right? Yeah. God's blessing to each and every one. God's blessing to the people around me and me also. And everything up, up, up, up, up. Good morning, good morning, good morning, good morning, good morning. Yes. Happy Sabbath.

Yes, I am. Morning, morning, morning, morning. Good morning. Good day, man. And next Sabbath. And next weekend. And next Saturday. Good morning, good afternoon, good evening. Good night. In the part of the world, you're there.

is to remind ourselves about Jah, the importance of spirituality. Everything that you own now will be taken from you somehow, whether by will or by the government.

Bobby Channel One Man, Culture Jam, Saturday Morning Vibes. Blessed love to each and every one, man. Yeah, I guess we're there. Morning, morning, morning. A Bobby Channel One Man, Culture Jam, Saturday Morning Vibes. Blessed love to each and every one, man. Yeah, I guess we're there.

Tell a friend, you know, each and every Saturday morning, right up on the Red Hot Radio program. Yeah, the Culture Jam program. It's yours truly, Bobby Channel One, coming at you spiritually. Yeah, spiritually from 9 until 10 o'clock, and then we juggle after that. Yeah, man, we dedicate a complete hour to giving thanks and praise to each and every one. Yeah, bless up all my listeners, them in Brooklyn, every one of them, Bronx, Queens, Manhattan, Long Island, and my extended family throughout the world. Blessed love to each and every one of them, man. And so it said, every Saturday morning, yours truly, Bobby Channel One, man. Write us up on the radio program. Nice time. Come again. Give thanks and praise to the Almighty God first. Yo, folks, later on today, I will be on the boardwalk, out of Coney Island. Yeah. All right. Reggae music on the boardwalk, man. A vinyl thing. So come out, come check me, man. Meet up on the boardwalk today. All right. Today. I think it kick off like about 1, 2 o'clock.

I run till about 7 o'clock, I think. I'm not sure the time. But I should be bouncing some tunes about 4 o'clock so in the evening on the boardwalk inside of Coney Island. So come check me out, man. All right? Yeah.

0: Better love than the Almighty. Yeah. Remember that. Don't get it twisted, all right? No greater love than the Almighty. Yeah, man. As we conclude our spirituality segment for another week, we're going to close it out with Mr. Richie Stevens, a tune called Praise the Lord. Yeah, aya.
1: God is good.
0: Wherever you want, call him. Just get up and pray.

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DJ Ellie in the

0: I assert the man. Me say I assert there. I assert there. I assert it there. Yo man, read that radio one.net, culturejamradio.com. Each and every Saturday morning, right here, so. Folks, later on, remember, I'm going to be on the boardwalk out by Coney Island. Yeah, reggae on the beach. All right, so come all the vibes with me and come on with me. Folks, remember, one of the rose vegan treat. And that's where you get the good sea moss, the good food, the good everything for your body. Yeah, it's a complete dietary supplement. Breakfast, lunch, and dinner. One of the rose, folks. Yeah. Check out my Instagram and then place them on and get involved with some healthy food. Yeah, give me a call. 646-302-3144. And I hook you up with one of the roads so you can get your health in check, food-wise, health-wise. All right? 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Vegan treat, all right? Because that's right there. And folks, remember also that Marina M. Blake, our lawyer extraordinaire, write us up on the Culture Jam program, on the Red Hat program. 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

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Taz Records. The trendsetter label, man.

A piece of tribute to the great one, Mr. Peter Tosh, done by Drew J. Yeah. All right, folks. At this right there, welcome, welcome, welcome, welcome to another edition of The World of Tad's Music. Yeah. The World of Tad's Music. Yeah, man. My kind of phrases with Tad's Music, man. Trendsetter label. You know what I mean? Footprints and everything like that. Yeah. My kind no flicker thing. The World of Reggae Music presented to you by Tad's Records. All right, Tad's and Tad's Jr. and family. Big up on yourself, family. All right, everything blessed. All right, here we go. All right, equal rights and justice. Talk to them then, Abrigi. Tell them what it's going on.

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August 6th at Lego Man, so it's available. Celebrating Jamaica 64th, Taz Records. Celebrating Jamaica 64th. It ready. It's up on the road. Go get your copy. Yes, I am.

Yo, Josie Wales, man. On the big bad. Celebrating Jamaica 64. Yo, Taz, me get the thing them. Them out of luck now. Later on, on the Broadwalk, some Taz tune. I got feature. Yeah, me have some big bad tunes for feature on the Broadwalk. Like later on. Yeah, man, Taz, me get the thing them. All right? Them out of luck now. Here we go. Big Mountain.

It's ready, folks. You're in tune to the Tad's musical segment. Yeah. Tad's Records, available on all musical platforms. Anywhere you go, yeah. Where you want music, just type in Tad's Records. Simple as that. Type in Tad's Records and you got it. This is a brand new album that Tad's release each and every year, celebrating Jamaica independence. Yeah. Yeah, man, you want old one from last year, go back and type in celebrating Jamaica independence 64. Jamaica independence, rather. Yeah. Celebrating Jamaica 64. Celebrating Jamaica 63. Celebrating Jamaica 62. And so on and so on and so on. Celebrating Jamaica. You put in a number for that year independence. And you get a copy of that album that was released for that year. So, yeah. We have 64 now that we're featuring right here. You have celebrating Jamaica 63 last year, 62 the year before, so on and so on. Yeah, man, we're going to Tad's Records, man. Our old folks, it's thousands upon thousands of music there. You can pick, choose, refuse, whatever you want. Your belly going to be full when you're done. Dexter, Linkage, big up, family for life. Terry Lennon alongside Busy Signal. The brand new celebrating Jamaica 64, all right? Yeah.

0: celebrating Jamaica 64. Yeah, man, this right there. And folks, remember we lost Cuckoo earlier on this year. Alright, and Cuckoo was a big part of the collage that Tads present to the world. Cuckoo, yeah, enough music for Tads, man. So Tads put together a nice little tribute to Cuckoo and this particular album celebrating Jamaica 64. It's Cuckoo Melody. Yeah, a little collage of some tunes by the great, yeah, gospel singer Cuckoo. Here we go.
1: Hallelujah.
0: Cuckoo. Celebrating Jamaica 64.
1: Jesus.

That's the queen, folks. Yeah. The undisputed champion. Yeah, the queen, the throne. Marcia Griffiths celebrating Jamaica 64th. Release August 6th. Their road. So go log on to our musical platform and get your copy of Celebrating Jamaica 64. Compliments of Tad's Records, of course, and Tad's Jr., producer. Yeah, folks, it's a dynamite thing right here. All right, folks. So go get your copy and we're nice up yourself. Grandpa. Yeah. Yeah, I'm reading my mashup Jamaica right now, named Ilan Gully, right though. And Grandpa jump on peace site and call it. Kaki. Yeah, here we go.

Do you know what it is to push tire with two pieces of stick? We used to have on the rim at the bicycle tire. Yeah, with a piece of stick. Yeah, man, back in the days. Thanks, Grandpa, for really bringing those things back to life. Now, Ginger have a brand new album. Yeah, my brethren, Ginger have a brand new piece of Isla Bash called Soul Connection. Folks, if you want to know what true love is and what Isla Bash lyrics is, check out this album, Soul Connection by Ginger. All right? Yeah. Of course, Taz Records. You couldn't go another way.

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Can't make the plant dry up and dead. Have to water it, make it look good. One of the first singles them that was released from this album is a tune called Turn Up. Yeah, Ginger alongside, yeah, Bounty K.

0: Concept.
1: That's none other than Mr. Ginger. Yeah. Brand new album, man. Taz Records, of course. To the world. Yo, you're the pastor in Jamaica, man. Goes by the name of Mr. Terry Linen. Has a brand new one out also that every time I play this tune, yeah, somebody call and ask for a copy. A DJ call and ask for a copy. Every time I play it, there's a selector from other platforms that call and ask me, Bobby, give me a copy of the tune, man. A tune named Lift Me Higher. That's all inspirational and that's how impactful this tune is. Lift Me Higher. Terry Linen, Tad's Records.

0: Lift me higher. Yeah, man. Just talk to him, man. Lift you higher and higher. That's the type of, you know, diversity and wide range of music you get from Taz Records. Yeah. We got everything. We got it right here. Yeah, man. Overloaded, we got it. Yeah. Anything you want, we got it. Gospel DJ, Dubwise, singing, anything you want, we got it, folks. Just log on to Taz Records and you'll see exactly what I mean. Lynn Washington, my brother. Just Giving Thanks is the name of this album. Go get your copy, man, if you don't get it already. Get the next one.
1: Some put their trust in chariots and horses.
0: Give it to someone. Yeah.

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Big up everybody from Twitch. Big up everybody from TikTok. Big up everybody from the Facebook. Yeah, Culture Jam. Big up everybody from the Red at Radio 1.net. Brooklyn cover. Yeah, I am. Remember me tell you that, man. We big brand and braggadocious and show Africa all over the world, man. Yeah, I this right there. One more from the Big Bad album, Just Giving Thanks. Glenn Washington, A Change Is Gonna Come. Yeah, I am.

0: The crooners them, man. The crooners them stockpile. Eye up. From Tad's man. Yeah, from Steve Face, Ezran, Anthony Cruz, Glenn Washington, Ginger. Folks, I could go on and on and on. Some crooners stockpile. And the biggest and the baddest label in the world, Tad's Records, the trendsetter label. Yeah, man. Desperate there. All right, folks. We can give a listen to Ezran, man. Giving us a little bit of history out of Jamaica and Africa. All right? Yeah. We have to learn our history. Very, very important, folks, to learn your history. All right? Here goes Ezran. Yes, I am. Boom. Here we go.
1: You must fight the battle for dignity.

0: Now, you hear that tune, you know, holding on is an Ishri tune. And we have a next big bad Ishri tune from the Taz Records. Hey, it's on the brand new album that just released, celebrating Jamaica 64. Folks, yeah, as we say now, we're all around the ear on Taz Records. You get culture, you get roots, you get history, you get, you know what I mean, lovers rock, whatever it is. Tune called African Inventors by Informative Ishri Man. Yeah, you better learn. All right, make it stronger. Here we go.
1: Morning, teacher.
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0: the ash.
1: What a tune, bad folks. The tune is about 6 minutes long because it's covering a few of the inventions of, yeah, you. Invention of you, where you invent things that you have created, things that you have made and get no credit for. Folks, Tad's Records, you know, where is he going to go and get this type of music where you're going to learn something so you can gather the children around and say, listen, all right? Listen and learn. Only write us up on the Red Hat Culture Jam, Tad's Records, you're going to hear and learn. We're having a good time, you know, we have good times and we laugh and talk and we enjoy Lovers Rock and everything like that and things like that. But yo, you got to learn. Alright? Grandpa tell you about back in the days. Which other label? You can go and find these type of information. Hey, I challenge you. Which other label there is that you can find this type of information, this type of educational thing? Tad's Records, folks, the trendsetter label. Alright? Chesedek. Tune called In Them Eye. Yo, with their class right now, Tad's Records.

0: You know them fierce mean man, folks. Yeah, history. You must learn your history. All right. And I say again, what other record label you're gonna go find all these type of informative facts history than Taz Records? Taz Junior, big up yourself anyway you're there and the rest of the family. Folks, as we move, Taz Records, the trendsetter label, write us up with yours truly, Bobby Channel One. Yeah, man. All during the week and also on Saturday and Sunday. Yeah, man. Me there all over the place, man. Taz Records, trendsetter label. All right, remember that. My brethren, Warrior King. Would pile a tune upon Taz Records with Warrior King, you know. Yeah.
1: I'm sending positive energy to all nations, all community.
0: Taz Records, trendsetter label. All right, remember that. My brethren, Warrior King. Would pile a tune upon Taz Records with

brethren, man. Warrior King, big up yourself anyway there. And heal up mama and the kids them for me. Alright? Anyone get a message to Warrior King, tell him, say, I send. Yeah, those L1 greetings to him and the family. Alright? Warrior King, man. Bless up yourself. Alright? Chesedek. With our next factual tune about what's going on in Jamaica.

0: In the modern times, eh? Folks, big up Shined anyway there, Kingston 12 i5 for dropping this particular rhythm there that I'm going to feature right now. Yeah. Shined, I appreciate it. Tad's Records, appreciate it. Alright, sir. Yeah man, what you did with this rhythm here under the bridge a couple weeks ago. Yeah. Shined, big up yourself, man, my brother. Boom.
1: Tomorrow
0: was for
1: come out yesterday.
0: So make we live today for that's records, man. Trendsetter.
1: Just like we
0: are talking about
1: yesterday, today.
0: Feature anywhere, anytime.

Nitty Kochi from the Alibaba. Yeah, man, that's Mr. Big Up to Shined Man. Boss, them tune up on the bridge a couple of weeks ago. Mash up the place with the Alibaba rhythm. Yes, I am. And as we move nowhere, before we close out the Tad segment, we're going to feature some lovers rock from, yeah, reggae cover jams. Yeah, reggae cover jams. J-A-M-M-Z. Volume 1, 2, and 3. Yeah, man. All right, folks. Just get to it, man. Yo, remember a big bad album from You Brown. We're going to bust for now in the coming weeks. All right. Vintage thing, man. Vintage thing. All right, folks. Yeah, I'm overloaded, man. Gray, D Brown, you name it. Folks, we got tunes like Dirt. Tad's Records, man. That's right there. All right. Okay. Tad's Records to the world. Reggae cover jams. Here we go.

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A Lover's Rock segment sessions. Three albums. Volume 1, 2, and 3. Yeah, I desperate them one. One more from the big catalog. Reggae cover jams, volume 1, 2, and 3. Sister Carl, Mary!

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You name the artist there on this collage of Lover's Rock album. Reggae Cover Jams, J-A-M-M-Z, remember? Volume 1, 2, and 3. Go get your copy, man. Yeah. The Trendsetter label at this over there. So we're going to close it out with a big bad tune by, yeah, my brethren, Anthony Cruz, lag on all the time. Anthony Cruz, big of himself and give thanks for the support and the love. Yeah, them bad mind, but we're not watching nothing, man. Okay, we're a trendsetter. We're not watching nothing, Anthony Cruz. Boom.

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1: City, Connecticut, and New Jersey. This one is big. Gangsta Pasta present its annual all-white fish fry. This one is the Brooklyn edition. Happened to be Saturday, September 5th, Labor Day weekend, inside of 213 East 87th Street, Brooklyn, New York. 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

0: in East 87th Street, Brooklyn, New York, midday until all kind of fish, roast fish, fry fish, brown stew, steam fish. 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

646-302-3144. That's 646-302-3144. And remember, I'm going to be out on the Broadwalk like later on today. Yeah, among some vinyl thing, Carter Van Pelt thing on the Broadwalk with the Coney Island. I'm dead today, all right? Yeah, yours truly, Bobby Channel 1. Folks, now, the festival thing just done the 6th of August, a few days ago. But I got the number one, the number two, the number three winners, rather, for the festival tune. Now, to me, the number three tune are the funniest tune I ever hear in my life, and the baddest tune. Yeah, man, funny, and bad. But I think this tune I never win, because it really never detail anything in its lyrics or its, you know what I mean, music about Jamaica. But it's a comical love affair that he put together and presented it as his festival tune. But I think he didn't win because he never elaborated anything about Jamaica. And Jamaica festival tune always have in something relating to Jamaican history, Jamaica, you know, culture, Jamaica, whatever. All right? It always seemed to be in that fashion. So, folks, remember, all right, it is the number three tune, a tune called Teeth After Me. Yeah. Anything gone wrong? What about my teeth? All right? Yeah. By Abba Jones.

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But the teeth that you have in your mouth belong to me. So anyhow, me catch you a cheat. Me want back my teeth. Yo, folks, listen to the lyrics. Number three slot on the festival winning charts. Tune your funny bad. Funny. Ah.

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Anyone me catch you a cheat. Want back my teeth. Folks, that's the number 3 slot on the Jamaica Festival winning chart. Number 2 goes out to Ovando Levy. Tune called Jamaica School, a.k.a. Bingiling.

Yes, the number two tune, Jamaica School, Bingeling by Ovando Levy. Folks, the number one tune is a tune called Love Jamaica by D. Burns. Folks, remember I told you before that I think the number three tune, as much as we laugh and we joke about it, it never really mentioned anything about Jamaica and Jamaica culture and Jamaica liberty. That's why I think, you know, it never plays higher. But these two, the second and the third one, have things relating to Jamaica and our history. Now, this one said, Love Jamaica, D. Burns. All right, folks. This is the winner of the Jamaica Festival tune for 2026.

0: That's the winner. That's the winner of the festival tune for 2026. Love Jamaica, D. Burns. All right, folks. I'm big up to the third place winner, Teeth of Me by Abba Jones. Second place winner, Jamaica School, a.k.a. Bingilin by Ovando Levi. All right, man. I deserve it now for the festival tune in the year, man. For real.
1: Pretty lady.
0: He has a new album out, folks. Check it out.
1: Aye, baby.
0: Brand new album, Bujo Bantan, Mr. Mark Myrie.

You're not trouble if you make butterfly reaching in my stomach. All right? We may talk to you. You're not trouble. Because we love you for life. Yes, folks. Yo, pressure bus pipe. All right. Bless up yourself. All right. He celebrated a birthday recently. Yeah. Pressure bus pipe. Yeah. Celebrated his birthday on the 5th of August. Yo, Mikey Assassin. Yeah, man. Everything on. Everything on, Mikey. Everything on. Flick later on the Broadway, Mikey Assassin. Everything is on, brethren. Everything set. All right, folks. Folks, some little information that I would like to share with you folks is, you know, Jamaica is getting ready to give us some honorees on October the 19th. The Jamaica National Honors, all right, will be given out on October the 19th. Yeah. Got people like Earl China Smith, Mikey Bennett, Mr. Vegas, Robert Livingston, yeah man, my virgin man. All right. Bongo Herman, Stranger Cole, my virgin again, Larry Marshall. All right. Yeah. And a big, big honor and love going out to my friend, my brother from another mother, who will be receiving that award. Also, yeah, DJ Roy. DJ Roy will be receiving that honor from the Jamaica National Honor on October the 19th. DJ Roy, you earn it, Bridget. You earn it, you earn it, you earn it. Big time. All right? Dennis Al Capone celebrating a 79-year independent Judge Island. Yeah. Dennis Al Capone and going strong, man. Earl China Smith got a birthday also. All right? Yeah. And Spice have a birthday also. Pat Kelly left us in 2019, at the age of 74, celebrating a birthday also. Irene, bless up yourself, all right? Fantan Mojo, who left us a few weeks ago, also celebrating a birthday. Big up to all of those that passed and gone, and condolences to their family as usual.

when the love gets to a point and it get nice, then she's gonna start singing to you now and make you know, say, boy, I saw it set. All right? Yeah, she's gonna start singing to you and making you know that we're good. All right? Folks, Janine with a big bad tune.

cheese and peas some when she tell you that you're a real good catch. Yeah, man. Love to the max. Love is rock, right? Yes, sir. Yours truly, Bobby Channel 1 on several platforms. Facebook, Twitch, TikTok. Yeah, man. Reggae, culturejamradio.com. Yeah, Red Hot Radio 1.net. And one romantic tune by a sweet lady like Janine. Yeah. Involve another sweet lady, Lila Ikea, with a tune called Fried Plantain. Sure.

that can lead up with the fire planting. Yeah, man. Are you sure the Bobby Channel One, man? Saturday morning vibes. Just a kick off the Saturday morning on a positive and an uplifting note. Yeah, to make you feel nice and feel good for the weekend. Phone number here, 718-412-8160. That's 718-412-8160. Yeah, man. Culture Jam program, man. Yes, right there, to the world. Big up each and every one. I'm a Virginia, my sister in them from the other platform that's heading up to Connecticut today. All right, bless upon yourself and have a nice day. Yeah, can't join on it today. Can't have other obligation upon the boardwalk. Myself alongside Mikey Assassin. Yeah, we're going to turn it up on the boardwalk a little later on. All right, folks? Yeah, I deserve that. Folks, we're going to just keep on in the sexual mood, the loving mood. All right? Yeah, with some R&B classic from yesteryear. Here we go.

When you need a good loving, a good kissing, yeah, man, call on me, man. 1963, Bobby Blue Bland. Yeah.

Are you yours truly, Bobby Channel One Man, Saturday Morning Vibes. Write us up on the radio, at radio, on the Culture Jam Radio. Yeah. Twitch, TikTok, Facebook, we're there. All right? Yeah.

My Black Cinderella's Yaman. Folks, remember later on today, Bobby Channel one alongside my Virgin Mikey Assassin. Yeah. My, you know what I mean, operator extraordinaire, my select and my mix. Yeah, man. Mikey Assassin with Bobby Channel One, man, on the Broadwalk later on this evening. All right? So come out, Coney Island Broadwalk, and come check out a nice vinyl session, compliments of Carter Van Pelt. Yeah, man. Come out, folks, and enjoy a nice, nice evening. All right? Beautiful evening after nothing but some nice rubber dub. All right? Until next week, same place, same big bad station, man. Red Hot Radio, Culture Jam Radio. Yes, over there. All right? Walk good.

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3: Lord, never let my enemies rejoice over me. Father, in the name of Jesus, I come before you this day with a sincere heart and tears in my eyes, Lord. You know the battles I do not speak about. You know the silent pain hidden behind my smile. You know the moments I cried in secret while pretending to be strong before people, Father. I ask you today, please, never allow my enemies to rejoice over me. Lord, there are people waiting to hear bad news about me. There are people expecting me to fail. There are people who said I would never rise again. Some have mocked my struggles. Some have laughed at my delay. Some have already concluded that my story will end in shame. But Father, you are the lifter of men. You are the God who changes stories overnight. Father, arise for my sake. Where men expect my downfall, let them witness my rising. Where men expect shame, let your glory speak. Where men expect weakness, let your strength appear. Lord, I may not have powerful connections. I may not have people fighting for me. I may not come from a wealthy background, but I have you, Jesus. And as long as heaven is still on the throne,
2: I tell you something, this is DJ Ellie.
3: Still change.
2: The greatest.
3: Father, do not allow those who mocked my prayers to mock my life. Do not allow those who laughed at my tears to laugh at my destiny. Do not allow those waiting for my destruction to celebrate over me. Lord, there are battles too heavy for me to fight alone. There are burdens I cannot explain to people.

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1: this is DJ Ellie.
0: 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In Jesus.
2: 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DJ Ellie, turn it up. Pull up. Man, I tell you the vibes, the energy on the beautiful Saturday afternoon. Big up to all of my listeners, them, and big up to all of the clean hearted people, them, and I don't know what we do with the thing for the afternoon, the energy, the vibes. Big up V's restaurant to the 896 Nastran Avenue. Big up Miss V, big up Peter, big up Dave, Patrick, Latisha, Mel. Big up the whole entire team, and I know we got already in a DJ Ellie in the building. As we kick off the Saturday afternoon, the energy, the vibes. Big up to all of the real people them locked in, you know. As we continue the vibe, Berris. Get ready for Berris Hammond birthday. Featuring the king of the dancehall, Beanie Man. Jarman's Entertainment, the whole family. Get on the tickets now, people. Yeah. Turn it up, DJ Ellie. Much danger. Fishbone family, big up. Mikey Maureen, love

Party people ever get to the tickets already for the Barry Salmon concert. George Crooks, big up himself, you know, said I want to sell out, I want to load. 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

0: Jamaica just celebrate their 64th celebration. 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And big up to all our people that my gear put itself for Jamaica Day. Kicking off from Church Avenue.
1: Now I know I gotta walk.
0: Yeah, man, go straight up to Empire. Go straight to Eastern Parkway. Listen to my people to make sure to roll out in the numbers. And be here for yourself and have a great time, you understand? I'm so happy that we have a Jamaica Day right now. Yeah, man, big up to all of my people there. But don't know, big up to all the van drivers, Flatbush, Utica Avenue, as we kick off the energy, the vibes. Red Hot Trader, DJ Ellie.
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0: Big up to Dewey and the Avenue D Cellular. Sea King family. Lamba Biggie.
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0: 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Whole land of the man. 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
2: Whoa, she loves me now.
0: Big up the Russell brothers. Michael Donald. Big up.
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2: To the Father, a long time I'm on what the sister daughter. 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
2: She loves me now.
0: Lisa.
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0: 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Georgia.
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1: Watch this.
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0: 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Wanna get ready for that, alright? 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Connecticut family. 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
1: You had loved it.

Remember to get your tickets for Barry Zaman Bert Knight concert. Featuring the king of the dancehall, Beanie Man. Wanna get to the ticket?

The voice of Luke in here. Saturday afternoon. Something burning in my soul. Pull up that Luke in here, no, big song, you know. New York, man, tell you, that's hanging on normal. The message in the music. Joan Driver, big up yourself. The whole of Sterling Street, you know. Radio turn up loud, loud, loud, loud, loud, loud, loud. Every woman on the corner, every man on the corner, big up yourself. Joan Driver, big up yourself. You know what things say. Turn it up, DJ Ellie. Loud, loud, loud, loud, loud, loud, loud. 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

0: Jamaican them. 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

0: The vibes, the energy. 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You understand? On this day, you understand? Celebration of the Jamaica Day in the U.S. You understand? 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
1: Everybody get to ring.
0: What we say?
1: Time to rock steady.
0: My God.
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0: In the city. 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
1: Just did your hair.

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Big up to all of the proud Jamaican proud West Indian people, them. Every island, every country have them there. Jamaica, finally, finally get their day. You understand? And many more doors will be opening. All right, don't know what things say. Drop song, yeah, man. DJ Ellie, Saturday afternoon. Turn it up, turn it up. This is our idea. Church Avenue. Listen to man. I should have said Bob Marley Boulevard. That's right.

0: Oh, remember this? Hey. Hola. Why may I tell you this? Radio. It's all about Jamaica. Big, big, big, big independence. And we are celebrating. And it's all about the Jamaica. Big, big, big day. Got to say respect to each and every one locked in to the big station, Red Hot Radio, on the beautiful Saturday afternoon. Big up to all the business places locked in, you know. Yeah, man. Big up all of the business place. We're locked in right now to the big station, Red Hot Radio. So, DJ Ellie, you know what? Let me drop my song, man. That song, you know?
1: Elegant. Which is right.
0: All of my pro Jamaican, you know. No matter where you're day in the world, you know. Listen, man. Jamaica.

0: in a eater. 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
0: Elegant.
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Loving the energy, loving the vibes. 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Ah.

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0: 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You know the thing set on DJ Ellie.
1: Can I get some money, Daddy?
0: Turn it up, yeah, man. 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
0: Red light, pepper light, green light, go. 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
2: It's a G.
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0: 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Big up all the people that been in Red Hot Radio chat room now. In the Red Hot Radio chat room. Big up on the cell. And Barry, Reds, big up on the cell. I tell you, big up the whole Red Hot Radio family, you know. Family for life, you know. Yeah, man, loyal listeners, and big up on the cell from them time until now.
1: I can't say, I feel it, that only one, she no need option. Position, who she fling

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0: My name is Favors. He no know who I
1: for. The voice is Chanel Mirror.
0: What I'm gonna man. Man fi gi girl money. We want black and cement. 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

0: 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But I say, you see, you know, money make you do things. So. Oh,
1: DJ Money.
0: Now pay me entrance fee.
1: DJ Money.
0: Oh, because I don't buy nothing and can't keep it. Yeah. Pay entrance fee. They get access. Saturday afternoon, Jamaica Day.

The whole line. I want you to listen carefully, you know. I want you to listen to the message, you know. Grandpa, you see you? 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That's me, I know what I'm going to do with Grandpa, you know. But me, I tell you, he might go hard. That song, you're not normal. Hey.

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1: She know why me feel if she hold me. Lord God, me believe she love me.
0: This is Winston Francis,

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Red Hot Trader. Big up all of the pretty rock star ladies, you know. Yeah. You go, girl. Sure. Anytime you put on your outfit, they may look good, don't. Everybody, I wonder where you get them things from, right? Yeah. And where them can go and get that too. Then follow for

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Get your tickets right now. 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It's Jamaica Day. Big up to all our people that were poor out in the numbers to support

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1: Glad you're my filly, yeah.
0: This is Elegana.
1: Baby, are you me red?
0: Listen to the song of the ladies.
1: To another place.
0: Listen to the song of the ladies. Yeah. 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

0: The voice of Bang Metal, my brother from a different mother. 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Yeah.
1: I just a G, I should say. We are bring out the devil in a shit.
0: Big tune.
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0: 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Yeah.

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1: Give thanks for life.
0: 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But if your birthday is today,
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0: Happy birthday to anyone celebrating a birthday today. 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You know, I love the song, yeah. 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And this song is very special. Yeah. As I give you something from my good friend, Kay Jones.
1: So,
0: this one, titled, Knock It.
1: Kay
0: Jones! Yeah.

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0: girls push me. 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
1: 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I read that trade Saturday afternoon. Big up Chronicler anywhere there in the world. 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Yeah, man. Do what things say, brother.
0: Hey, Red Hot Radio. You know it's sitting going, man. DJ Ellie. You know where bad listening, man. Ever ready, you know, man. Murder, you know.
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1: As I get ready for the Tad's hour, wanna know what things that in a big up Tad's record, the whole family. You know what? Big up DJ Rai, Road International, they coming up next. Hold on, gentlemen. Do it, DJ, do it, do it, do it, do it. Turn it up loud, no man. All right, go. Hey.
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Yeah. This is Marcia Griffiths.

today here in New York City. The message is in the music. As the world and the people and the nation cry.

As I give you something from Anthony Cruz, them bad mind. 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Them no faces. 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

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They can't stop the one. That one, you're bad like. Listen to me, no man.

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1: 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Stick and stay right here on the big station. DJ Roy, Road International, they're coming up next on the Jamaica Big Parade Day in Fun City, Brooklyn. 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

afternoon. And again, big up everyone that went to the Jamaica Day Parade. What a vibe, what an energy. Now, I got to remind you that Joyride is just around the corner. And that's happening up in the Boogie Down Bronx. Shout out to Troubles and the whole crew.

23rd. And then we got to remind you about Massacre, Saturday, August 15th. The Barclays Center, the place to be. 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Top billing.

0: as August 29th. DJ Rock. Yeah, Jersey, get ready. Also, look out for the crowning of Anthony B. inside Club Amazura, Saturday, August 29th, with a slew of entertainers. I Wayne will be there.
1: DJ
0: Ginger will be there. Spirit of Truth and a lot more. And of course, again, I want to thank everyone that came to the big Jamaica Independence Cruise, all courtesy of Chef Garfield and yours truly, DJ Roy. Thank you all for coming out, and what a boat ride, man. What an energy. If you were there, you know, and if you weren't there, man, don't miss next year. It just gets bigger and greater. Again, shout out to everyone that bought tickets and was a part of the celebration. Now, the celebration takes us into tomorrow.
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0: The Family Fun Day. All courtesy of Mr. Allison and Irie Jam Radio. Leroy Heptone Sybil's Live. Stephen Sousa just been added to the bill. Saluting Derek Barnett. Glamour Wayne Dancehall Ginnip Stain. Arrow from Mingles. Rich Kid TC. Irie Dale from Irie Jam Radio. Andrew from Sam's Caribbean Market. Trust me, my niceness guaranteed. So the Jamaica celebration continues.
1: DJ Roy.
0: And you know me, I'm humbled and grateful for the award I will be receiving. I am still surprised, still pinching myself. 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I think I want to sing the Jamaica national song. Sing with me.

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Hitchens Take Part, the place to be. Now, here's what I love about the Family Fun Day. Y'all get your oldest book goodies. Y'all get your 90s. Y'all get your soca. Y'all get some Afrobeats. Y'all get some shake a leg. But you can't have a Family Fun Day without playing some soul. 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And especially, we're celebrating Jamaica independence. So some Jamaican soul, some Caribbean soul. Yeah, like this.

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1: Hey, Bronx, the wait is over. 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

0: special honoree. Yeah. All right. Also, another honoree will be Biggs, Super Biggs, one of the greatest, greatest security force team ever. I'm going to call him a team car. Him so big and I want him. All right. And the legendary Al the Video King will also be getting an award. All right. So right now, here's a song produced by Kamar Billboard McGregor. And, of course, it features one bag of artists. And I like it. Tell me your thoughts, okay?
1: Snoop Dogg.

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1: This is Steve Cash with an urgent message. 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